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4: Here's your 14 First Alert forecast. For the overnight hours, partly cloudy with a low of 59. On Friday, partly sunny during the day and pleasant, a high of 76. Clear skies on Friday night with a low near 60. And on Saturday, partly sunny and nice again with a high of 75. I'm Chief Meteorologist Jeff Lyons with your 14 First Alert forecast.
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0: 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And Pam Tillis kicks it off right after this.
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Oak Ridge Boys, Garth Brooks, George Strait, and Martina McBride? 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

Here's Conway on our Country Music Thursday night. Don't you dare call him a cowboy. At least, not till you've seen him ride.

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0: This is Tracy Lawrence with the Stars Over Texas. Be here on our Country Music Thursday night. Speaking of Texas, the Great State Fair of Texas opens tomorrow night. The second biggest state fair in the United States, right behind, believe it or not, Minnesota. We'll be right back. Randy Travis kicks off a nice long Texas-sized music set next.
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2: ABC News, I'm Dave Packer. At the White House, President Trump welcomed the Chinese delegation tonight, including President Xi, for a state dinner, wrapping up a day of events between the two leaders, including a trip to the Smithsonian, talks on Iran, AI, and more. Both CNN and MS Now saying they were denied by the White House access to the arrival line at that state dinner for China's President Xi, despite a judge's order earlier today that their credentials be reinstated. The war on Iran justified, says Israeli Prime Minister Benjamin Netanyahu to the UN General Assembly.
3: Devastating Iran's nuclear facilities was hard. It was very hard to do. But for me, it was one of the easiest decisions I've ever had to make as Prime Minister.
2: A group of delegates walked out of the Assembly Hall when Netanyahu took the podium at the urging of the Palestinian mission to the United Nations. This is ABC News. Just days after Jackson County officials declined to open a criminal inquiry into the death of Nolan Wells, the family released information from the teen's phone, including snapshots that indicate his friends were concerned about people on Horn Island being racist before he vanished. Family attorney Ben Crump.
4: We won't quit until we get to the truth. Today is another step on the journey to get to truth.
2: Outside Iowa City, the death of a teacher and fifth grader while on a field trip to a nature reserve is now under investigation. Johnson County Sheriff's deputies were called to the reserve on Tuesday after the two fell into a reservoir and their bodies were later recovered in the water. The school released a statement calling this, quote, extraordinarily painful time for the community. After being dropped from Ed Sheeran's tour earlier this month, rapper Macklemore announcing he's got a new Free Palestine tour that will take its place. Dave Packer, ABC News.
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10: Here's your 14 First Alert forecast. For the overnight hours, partly cloudy with a low of 59. On Friday, partly sunny during the day and pleasant, a high of 76. Clear skies on Friday night with a low near 60. And on Saturday, partly sunny and nice again with a high of 75. I'm Chief Meteorologist Jeff Lyons with your 14 First Alert forecast.
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So, what makes 94.7 WBIO sound so good? George Strait, Conway and Loretta, Dolly Parton, and Randy Travis. 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

0: There's the late Joe Diffie would prop me up by that jukebox if I die. That's where I want to be, right in the middle of it. This is Classic Country 94.7 WBIO. 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

0: make it home tonight. As Sawyer Brown with 6 days on the road, old Dave Dudley song wrapping up that set. I'm Doyle King, and I've got another Texas-sized music set coming up as we continue our Thursday night get-together. Faith Hill is going to sing us Wild One to kick it off next.
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1: Philpott Owensboro. ABC News, I'm Dave Packard. President Trump tonight honoring China's President Xi with a state dinner. The presidents met just under 2 hours earlier today. Trump calling it a great meeting, but lawmakers on Capitol Hill are urging President Trump to take a stronger stance. Republican Senator Rick Scott of Florida says he hopes Trump urges Xi to change his ways.
2: I mean, I understand that, you know, Trump has to be diplomatic, but Xi's a despicable person that is killing us with fentanyl, building a military to try to defeat us.
1: A major nor'easter closing in on the East Coast. The powerful, slow-moving storm off the coast of North Carolina expected path New York to Boston to Maine. ABC News has learned 8 sailors on board the USS Abraham Lincoln aircraft carrier and the ships with it attempted to take their own lives during a grueling 10-month deployment tied to the war with Iran. New Jersey Governor Mikey Sherrill calling on Lieutenant Governor Dale Caldwell to resign after an investigation found credible evidence of sexual harassment. This is ABC News. An FDA advisory panel has now given approval for the Galeri blood test that can help scan for signs of dozens of types of cancer. ABC's Andrea Fujihi.
3: One test patient says though she had no symptoms, the blood test detected her pancreatic cancer. Further tests then revealed a tumor.
4: If it weren't for the Galeri test, in a year or two, wouldn't be able to say what I'm saying right now. Early detection is the only answer.
3: Doctors say this test could warn patients of the potential presence of cancers that would otherwise be hard to detect, like stomach and colorectal cancers.
1: Experts stress that the test cannot diagnose specific cancers, but rather a positive test could indicate if additional testing should be done to receive a diagnosis. In an interview for Rolling Stone, U2 frontman Bono revealed Dolly Parton's last recording will appear on the band's upcoming album, Carnival de Luce. The duet, called Torn, co-written by Parton and the band, as well as Snow Patrol's Johnny McCade. Dave Packer, ABC News.
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10: Here's your 14 First Alert forecast. For the overnight hours, partly cloudy with a low of 59. On Friday, partly sunny during the day and pleasant, a high of 76. Clear skies on Friday night with a low near 60. And on Saturday, partly sunny and nice again with a high of 75. I'm Chief Meteorologist Jeff Lyons with your 14 First Alert forecast.
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0: There's Tanya with If Your Heart Ain't Busy Tonight here on our Country Music Thursday Night Get Together. My Thursday night Facebook post features Riley Green from his new album, That's Just Me. He teams up with Brooks and Dunn for a song called Pave All Them Dirt Roads. You remember Red Dirt Road from Brooks and Dunn back in 2003? Check this new one out. And Brooks and Dunn come in on the last verse. Riley wrote this song, Pave All Them Dirt Roads. It's my Facebook post of the night, and it's up right now at Doyle, spelled D-O-Y-L-E, Doyle King, on Facebook.
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Don Williams. So true, some broken hearts seems like they never mend. Sometimes it leaves a horrible scar. I've got a few. Here's Eddie Rabbit.

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George Strait, Conway and Loretta, Dolly Parton, and Randy Travis. 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

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Oak Ridge Boys, Garth Brooks, George Strait, and Martina McBride? 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

0: That's one that'll definitely get you out on the dance floor. Alan Jackson, Love's Got a Hold on You. The Judds in a couple of minutes, and Toby with a song that'll make you smile.
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0: a line that Groucho Marx said once. If I said you had a beautiful body, would you hold it against me? You can hear Groucho doing that. In just a bit, Wade Hayes and Tanya Tucker.
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0: things to come out of Oklahoma. Wade Hayes, and old enough to know better. He is still out there performing, by the way, and still sounds so amazing. Hey, Brad Paisley on the way, and I call her Miss Perfect, Susie Boggess.
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0: It's Crystal, who does have some of the prettiest blue eyes ever. And don't it make my brown eyes blue? Hey, Dan Seals is coming up in just a couple of minutes. Also stuff from Trisha.
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George Strait, Conway and Loretta, Dolly Parton, and Randy Travis. 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

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Oak Ridge Boys, Garth Brooks, George Strait, and Martina McBride? 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

0: Oh, if that song just doesn't make you want to roll up in a fetal position and cry under the table, I don't know what will. That song is just, it gets to me every single time. Sylvia, on the way, and Tracy.
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0: It's Ronnie Millsap and A Woman in Love. I'm Linda, heading out. You have a great rest of your Friday, good Lord willing. We will talk again later. Find me on Facebook. Come on by and say hey. Just look for Country Radio Linda next time you're on Facebook.
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8: I'm Howard Duck Basham, and I've known Brian his whole life. 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It's one full hour of the biggest country hits from the 80s, 90s, and 2000s. No slow songs. Just hit after hit, they'll have you turning it up. 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

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George Strait, Conway and Loretta, Dolly Parton, and Randy Travis. 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
2: ABC News, I'm Dave Packer. President Trump hosted Chinese President Xi Jinping to a lavish state dinner Thursday at the White House. They met privately earlier in the day for less than 2 hours, and Trump saying they forged a friendship. And
3: President Xi also publicly confirming what was announced in April, that China will send two giant pandas, a male named Ping Ping and a female named Fu Shuang, to Zoo Atlanta in the coming days, calling the bears an envoy of friendship between the United States and China.
2: ABC's Melissa Adan. ABC News has learned 8 sailors on board the USS Abraham Lincoln aircraft carrier group attempted to take their own lives during a grueling 10-month deployment tied to the war in Iran. The Navy says a number of suicide attempts is standard for a long deployment. The East Coast is bracing for a powerful nor'easter this weekend. The storm expected to lash communities from the Carolinas to New England. Heavy rain, wind, and flooding. This is ABC News. A Scottish gamer has made it into the Guinness Book of World Records, but not for the ways you may think.
4: In Scotland, sounds of jubilation as Kath Bowie streams herself playing video games.
5: Goodness.
4: The 78-year-old grandmother has set a Guinness World Record for being the oldest female Fortnite streamer. She says her grandson introduced her to the game in 2017 when he was playing. And she's been hooked ever since playing Fortnite's Battle Royale mode. Her username is Grumpy Grand 1948, but she's anything but, proving she's young at heart. Michelle Franzen, ABC News.
2: Starbucks announces closing another 250 stores in North America as the company looks to eliminate some of their underperforming locations. James Copenhaver, one of the 3 attendees wounded during the assassination attempt on President Trump in Butler, Pennsylvania, has died, according to his family. A cause of death has not been announced. Dave Packer, ABC News.
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12: Here's your 14 first alert forecast. For the overnight hours, partly cloudy with a low of 59. On Friday, partly sunny during the day and pleasant, a high of 76. Clear skies on Friday night with a low near 60. And on Saturday, partly sunny and nice again with a high of 75. I'm Chief Meteorologist Jeff Lyons with your 14 First Alert Forecast.
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4: Reporting for Cromwell Media News, I'm Rob Nichols. Madisonville police say a traffic stop led to drug and DUI charges for Danny Johnson. Officers report stopping Johnson Thursday evening near Doolin Street and Spicer Avenue after he allegedly ran a stop sign and failed to signal. Police say they smelled alcohol, saw an open container, later found 2 baggies of suspected crystal meth floating inside a fast food cup. Johnson reportedly showed signs of impairment and registered a preliminary blood alcohol level, 0.143. He was booked into the Hopkins County Jail on multiple charges. The Kentucky Supreme Court is opting not to restart criminal executions in the Commonwealth. Yesterday, the court denied a petition from Attorney General Russell Coleman to lift an injunction that has prevented death row inmates from having their capital sentences carried out since 2010. Last year, Coleman urged Governor Beshear to sign a death warrant for convicted cop killer Ralph Mays, arguing the injunction did not apply to him. In the latest opinion, the court noted the injunction has been and is being interpreted as applying to all executions in the state. The number of first-time filings for unemployment are decreasing across Kentucky. As according to the U.S. Department of Labor, which says for the week ending September 19th, there are more than 1,300 first-time filings, several hundred less filings than the week prior. Nationally, the number of initial filings decreased compared to the week before. I'm Rob Nichols.
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10: A mix of sun and clouds today with a high of 76. Overnight, partly cloudy with a low of 55. Tomorrow, partly cloudy with a high of 75. Tomorrow night, partly cloudy with a low of 53. Sunday, still partly cloudy with a high of 77, but Monday will have sunny skies with a high around 80. I'm meteorologist Arden Gregory with your 14 First Alert forecast.
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12: WBIO.

Let's simply get to the bottom line. If you love me, just say yes. It's Highway 101 along with Paulette Carlson, who is currently opening for Ronnie McDowell on his Red, White, and Blue tour this year. Julio Iglesias with Willie Nelson, Tim McGraw, and Hank Jr. on the way a little later in the hour. Here's Toby Keith.

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0: celebrating his 83rd birthday this week. It's Julio Iglesias, All the Girls I've Loved Before, along with Willie Nelson, who this week will be in the Tidewater area with Farm Aid for 2026 happening in Virginia Beach, Virginia this weekend. Some Tim McGraw and Hank Jr. coming up next for you right here.
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1: 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We're every Sunday morning at 8 a.m. It's the Southside Church of Christ program. 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
2: I'm Jeff Talley on the Cromwell Ag Radio Network. Congress has once again divided along party lines over the Trump administration's summit with China, and specifically the two-month extension of a trade truce between the two sides. Many of the GOP criticized the summit, saying it's a sign of progress, but Democrats criticizing the administration for hosting the Chinese president. The administration aims to extend the Busan agreement for 2 months and delaying the expiration of the existing trade war ceasefire from November 10th to January 10th. House Ag Committee member Representative Dusty Johnson of South Dakota says that farmers in his state need certainty and reliable access to global markets. Johnson said, quote, "I'm hopeful a long-term trade agreement can be reached, but extending the trade truce provides much-needed stability for American producers and manufacturers while negotiations continue." Representative Ashley Hinson of Iowa said the trade agreement extension shows momentum, saying Iowa producers need long-term certainty and expanded market access through an enforceable trade agreement that holds China accountable. Now, Democrats tasked with legislating on trade matters having harsh words about the summit. Ways and Means Ranking Member Richard Neal said cowering before China while punishing our closest allies with unfair tariffs is fracturing partnerships. I'm Jeff Talley.
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6: A mix of sun and clouds today with a high of 76. Overnight, partly cloudy with a low of 55. Tomorrow, partly cloudy with a high of 75.

0: 55. Tomorrow night, partly cloudy with a low of 53. Sunday, still partly cloudy with a high of 77, but Monday we'll have sunny skies with a high around 80. I'm meteorologist Arden Gregory with your 14 First Alert forecast.
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0: Had she taken the advice of her record producer, who also happened to be her husband, Lynn Anderson may have never have recorded Rose Garden. It ended up becoming her signature song and biggest hit. His advice was women just didn't give men rings, and it just wasn't a good fit. Tricia Yearwood coming up in a bit, and some Garth Brooks for you, too.
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Honey, won't you open that door? That is Ricky Skaggs right here on 94.7 WBIO. Fun fact, that's one of Nick Hepman's favorite songs, if you didn't know. Well, now you do. Hey, coming up, we got Aaron Tippin. 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
3: Reporting for Cromwell Media News, I'm Rob Nichols. Madisonville police say a traffic stop led to drug and DUI charges for Danny Johnson. Officers report for stopping Johnson Thursday evening near Doolin Street and Spicer Avenue after he allegedly ran a stop sign and failed to signal. Police say they smelled alcohol, saw an open container, later found two baggies of suspected crystal meth floating inside a fast food cup. Johnson reportedly showed signs of impairment and registered a preliminary blood alcohol level, 0.143. He was booked into the Hopkins County Jail on multiple charges. The Kentucky Supreme Court is opting not to restart criminal executions in the Commonwealth. Yesterday, the court denied a petition from Attorney General Russell Coleman to lift an injunction that has prevented death row inmates from having their capital sentences carried out since 2010. Last year, Coleman urged Governor Beshear to sign a death warrant for convicted cop killer Ralph Mays, arguing the injunction did not apply to him. In the latest opinion, the court noted the injunction has been and is being interpreted as applying to all executions in the state. The number of first-time filings for unemployment are decreasing across Kentucky. As according to the U.S. Department of Labor, which says for the week ending September 19th, there are more than 1,300 first-time filings, several hundred less filings than the week prior. Nationally, the number of initial filings decreased compared to the week before. I'm Rob Nichols.
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1: A mix of sun and clouds today with a high of 76. Overnight, partly cloudy with a low of 55. Tomorrow, partly cloudy with a high of 75. Tomorrow night, partly cloudy with a low of 53. Sunday, still partly cloudy with a high of 77. But Monday, we'll have sunny skies with a high around 80. I'm meteorologist Arden Gregory with your 14 First Alert forecast.
10: 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Born country.

we made it to Friday. The sweet tea is flowing. The weekend is almost here, and we're going to keep things easy and have some fun for the next couple hours. We'll talk about last night's enlisted event. I got birthdays after 8, and when I leave here today, Country Roots is hitting the road. I'll be live at Bills on the Hills from 10 to 12 for the Hancock County Coalition Breast Cancer Awareness Event. I'm Basham. This is the Country Roots Morning Show. We're born country, rooted in tradition. We got Earl Thomas Conley, Fire and Smoke, right here on 94.7 WBIO.

That's Brad Paisley, the world, right here, Country Roots Morning Show, bashing with you. It's all brought to you by American Legion Post 9. You know, Friday math is different. You know what I mean? Stay with me here. Monday morning, you look at the week and think, there's no way I'm going to make this. And then Friday? Come on now. Same job, same people, same alarm. But suddenly, you've got hope. Because somewhere in the distance, Saturday is waiting. It's just looking at you. Like, hey, I'm almost here. You know what I mean? I don't know. That's how my brain works a little bit. You start calculating and stuff, and it's like, there's no way I can get there. But we're here. We're Friday. Come on now. Keep it tuned right here, 94.7 WBIO.

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Guess what I got to do last night? So Goldie Payne hosted the Enlisted Songs from a Veteran Live event. I'm going to talk a little bit more about it here in a minute. But I got to get Goldie to say her famous line, the cheap, on stage. Listen, I was watching her when I was a kid, the commercials, and it was a surreal moment for sure. But yeah, I'll talk a little bit more about it. Right now we got Josh Turner, your man, right here on 94.7 WBIO.

0: y'all. That's King George right here on the Country Roots Morning Show. Basham here. So I do want to take a minute this morning and say thank you, okay? Last night, we had enlisted Songs from a Veteran Live at the Bluegrass Music Hall of Fame and Museum. Thank you to everyone who came. Thank you to the veterans who trusted us with their stories. Thank you to the artists who helped bring those stories to life. And thank you to the families. You know what I mean? There are things veterans carry that aren't always put into words. Sometimes music gives us another way to tell the stories. And that's what we did. Last night was special for me and everybody at Veterans Empowered Together. Thank you. Thank you, thank you, thank you. It was a great night. It was a great night of music and hearing those songs in a different light. I already shared the story with Goldie and Randy Lanham. Talented, very talented man. And I'm glad he said yes to the idea that I had. So, yeah, I just want to say thank you. Keep it tuned right here, 94.7 WBIO.
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0: or reconciliation bill. Senate Ag Chairman John Bozeman says he's ready to work over the October break, get a bipartisan bill ready when lawmakers return from recess in November. Senate Ag Committee approved the bill last week without support of Democrats amid a disagreement over the SNAP program. Senator Amy Klobuchar, the panel top Democrat, says she wants to find a way to pass the farm bill this year, yet it's not clear what may be on the negotiating table from the Democratic side of the aisle. Chairman Bozeman says his compromise of a one-year delay before some states face SNAP costs is the best and the final offer for Democrats to see. While the Senate is set to return to work, there is still time for talks to begin before recess and then continue during the break. I'm Jeff Nally.
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3: A mix of sun and clouds today with a high of 76. Overnight, partly cloudy with a low of 55. Tomorrow, partly cloudy with a high of 75. Tomorrow night, partly cloudy with a low of 53. Sunday, still partly cloudy with a high of 77. But Monday, we'll have sunny skies with a high around 80. I'm meteorologist Arden Gregory with your 14 First Alert forecast.
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That's Dina Carter, Strawberry Wine, right here on the Country Roots Morning Show. Basham here. It's all brought to you by American Legion Post 9. You know, Friday morning, we're doing something tonight, right? That you make plans. You make plans and say, hey, you know, we're going to do something. Then the afternoon comes, it's like, where do you want to go? And then, you know, me and Sarah, I don't know. I mean, what do you want to do? And then at 6:30, we should probably decide what we're going to do. By 7:15, everybody's in pajamas watching TV. And you know what? Sometimes that's the perfect Friday night. Tonight, we are going to do something, though. We are going to football games because the weather is right and we're going to be sweating out there. So I think we're going to try to catch a couple games. So that's going to be, it's time to wake up. It's time to wake up. My alarm's going off. So if you see us out there, I think we're going to the Owensboro Catholic game and the Apollo Owensboro game as well. So if you see us out, say hi. Anyways, Alabama, Take Me Down, right here on 94.7 WBIO.

0: the whiskey ain't working anymore. Listen, it ain't worked in a long time right here on the Country Roots Morning Show. Basham here. Hey, Country Roots is hitting the road today. When I finish here, I'm heading over to Bill's on the Hill in Hallsville. I'll be broadcasting live from 10 to 12 for the Hancock County Coalition Breast Cancer Awareness Event. If you're anywhere around Hancock County, come hang out with me. If I ain't seen you in a while, come and see me. Say what's up. We're going to have some fun, play some country music, but most importantly, we're helping bring attention to something that's touched a whole lot of families in our communities. You know what I mean? So Bill's on the Hill from 10 to 12. Come see me, and let's hang out. Let's have a ball. Keep it tuned right here at 94.7 WBIO.
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0: That's a swing. And John Anderson, my little guest in here, is tapping her little foot. She likes some John Anderson, she does. Good morning.
1: Good morning.
0: Good morning. She had to clear her throat a little bit. It's that early morning. That's Avery. We're about to take her to school, and then we're going to play some more classic country. We got a little Billy Currington. Must be doing something right. You're listening to our, what? We doing something right?
1: Yeah.
0: Well, yeah. Why not? 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
1: WBIA.

It's Friday morning means we need to turn this thing up. It's time for your Gary's Drive-In Country Roots Double Shot. Two back-to-back from one great artist. Let's head into the weekend with a little Travis Tritt. Here's a quarter. Call Someone Who Cares.

0: Gary's Drive-In Country, Ruth's Double Shot, Travis Tritt. Here's a quarter in T-R-O-U-B-L-E. Keep it tuned right here, 94.7 WBIO.
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Basham here. 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Today's breast cancer awareness event in Hancock County also leads us into something we're getting ready to do here. October 8th, the Pink Mic Project. 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I have a lot more for this as we get closer. For now, just remember the date, October 8th, the Pink Mic Project. You don't want to miss this. Coming up, we got Mark Wills, 19-something, 94.7, WBIO.

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0: We're celebrating birthdays this Friday morning. Happy birthday to Kathy Pickrell. She is the owner of Gary's Drive-In, who is a sponsor of the Double Shot. Hope your day is amazing. Also, happy birthday to John Howard. Hope your day is amazing as well. And now that's how you schedule a birthday. You know what I mean? Friday birthday means the day you celebrate. Saturday is your birthday weekend. Sunday still counts. You successfully turn one birthday into 3 days. That's right. Happy birthday from all of us here on the Country Roots Morning Show. That's your Edge Ice Center front porch shout out. Let's keep this thing rolling.
2: I'm Jeff Alley on the Cromwell Ag Radio Network. In the overnight, December corn down 9 3/4. November soybeans down 13 1/4. December Chicago wheat down 15.5 cents a bushel. Yesterday, December corn fell 1.5 cents. November soybeans fell 0.5 cents. And December Kansas City wheat fell 4 3/4. Soybean basis was stronger. Spring wheat, corn, and soft red winter wheat basis mostly steady. Hard red winter wheat basis was stronger. Yesterday, farm markets took a wait-and-see attitude toward the U.S.-China trade summit. Before the close, the meeting produced little news. Weekly export sales did not help the bullish side of the market. Soybean and wheat sales missed expectations, while corn sales were at the low end of expectations. Wheat prices under pressure with diplomatic talks favoring an energy infrastructure ceasefire. As of this morning, the U.S.-China trade meeting was being described as a lot of pomp and circumstance with very little tangible gains.
3: All right.
2: In yesterday's financial markets, the Dow Jones Industrial Average was down 161. The S&P was down just shy of 2 points. The 10-year Treasury yield ended at 5.16. Now, early this morning, the December Dow futures are up 108 points. European markets are higher. Spot futures on London's FTSE 100 up 0.4%. I'm Jeff Nelly.
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6: A mix of sun and clouds today with a high of 76. Overnight, partly cloudy with a low of 55. Tomorrow, partly cloudy with a high of 75. Tomorrow night, partly cloudy with a low of 53. Sunday, still partly cloudy with a high of 77. But Monday, we'll have sunny skies with a high around 80. I'm meteorologist Arden Gregory with your 14 First Alert forecast.
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Gene Watson right here, the Country Roots Morning Show. Basham here with you, all brought to you by American Legion Pulse 9. You know, there's one sentence that completely changed a man's Saturday. Hey, while you're up, oh boy, here we go. Because whatever comes after that is not a 15-minute job. I was thinking maybe we could, nope. That's how you end up making three trips to Lowe's before lunch. And the third trip is always because you bought the wrong size of something on the first trip. And that is so irritating. Boy, it gets under my skin more than anything. You know what I mean? Hey, we got Crystal Gale coming up. Why have you left the one? 94.7 WBIO. Take it away, Crystal. Why have you?

0: 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Hey, when we wrap things up here in a few minutes, I'm heading to Hancock County. I'll be live at Bill's on the Hills from 10 to 12 today for the Hancock County Coalition Breast Cancer Awareness Event. 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Keep it tuned right here for right now. We got some more classic country heading your way. 94.7 WBIO.
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To do it for the Country Roots Morning Show this Friday morning. Thank you again to everybody who made last night's enlisted event so special, and my day is just getting started. I'm heading to Bill's on the Hill right now, broadcasting live from 10 to 12 for the Hancock County Coalition Breast Cancer Awareness Event. Come see me. Otherwise, Western Kentucky, have yourself a great weekend. Spend some time with your people, turn the country music up, and keep the sweet tea cold. That's all I ask. I'm Basham. This is the Country Roots Morning Show. We're born country, rooted in tradition. I'll see you here in a minute. Let me drive. I gotta drive a little bit, but I'll be back on the airways here. 94.

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2: ABC News, I'm Brian Clark. Millions on the East Coast preparing for what could be a windy, rainy weekend because of a nor'easter. Alerts are up from New England to the Carolinas, and ABC's Anthony Johnson is on the Jersey Shore.
3: The big concern here is going to be flooding, beach erosion. Those are the issues that normally hit these barrier islands along the Jersey shoreline. So officials have been really working at encouraging people to go ahead and get prepared for the storm right now. Officials are watching this storm. They're paying very close attention to it.
2: Hawaii likely will not get a direct hit from Hurricane Nolo, but even the storm brushing by could mean feet of rain in some areas. China's leader heads back to the White House this morning for the final day of his summit with President Trump. They'll have tea and visit the National Archives. And Pope Leo in France laid out a warning about what he called a paradise of machines and their threat to humanity. This is ABC News. Two people were arrested in connection with a hazing incident at an unrecognized off-campus fraternity at the University of Wisconsin. Police say they found 30 men covered in food and condiments in the basement of the Alpha Epsilon Pi fraternity. Police Captain Kip Hartman said,
4: a thermostat in the room was set to 81 degrees, creating a hot and humid environment. Officers declared the event unlawful, and everyone was escorted outside.
2: A Michigan woman lost her job because of artificial intelligence. It didn't take her job, but Jane Smith posted an AI photo of herself and family members in Lake America sweatshirts. She says it was not a political statement, but her employer did not think it was funny and fired her as CEO. Smith told ABC 12 in Flint,
5: we never had actual sweatshirts. We never wore sweatshirts. I am not a person that would ever want to offend or hurt anybody.
2: I'm Brian Clark, ABC News.
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10: And now, Western Kentucky weather on 94.7 WBIO.
11: A mix of sun and clouds today with a high of 76. Overnight, partly cloudy with a low of 55. Tomorrow, partly cloudy with a high of 75. Tomorrow night, partly cloudy with a low of 53. Sunday, still partly cloudy with a high of 77. But Monday, we'll have sunny skies with a high around 80. I'm meteorologist Arden Gregory with your 14 First Alert forecast.
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Sure enough, good way to pick up the tempo right here with Willie. You got that right, Willie Nelson. Forgiving you was easy. Boy, is that forgetting. That's a challenge.

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Oak Ridge Boys, Garth Brooks, George Strait, and Martina McBride? We've got you covered here at Classic Country 94.7 WBIO.

0: That has got to be one of my all-time favorites by that lady. The Secret of Life, great music, and boy, I like the storyline going on in that too. That, of course, Faith Hill. Understand that Harvard's first known campus protest kicked off 260 years ago this month, back in 1766. Now, this is when students revolted over bad and unwholesome butter right there in the dining hall. They just couldn't put up with it anymore. The senior, Asa Dunbar, confronted a tutor and declared, quote, "Behold, our butter stinketh," end quote, right there. Students walked out, ate in town, and, it's sparking a weeks-long standoff right there. Harvard eventually admitted the butter was awful and still suspended about half the student body right there, but I guess they made their point. You believe it? Over stinky butter.
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0: B-A-U-T-Full. Boy, that is a fine and dandy tune right there. 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
2: I'm Jeff Nally on the Cromwell Ag Radio Network at the Chicago Board of Trade. We've got lower markets. Corn futures are in a 4 to 6 cents a bushel fall. Soybeans are between 8 and 11 half cents a bushel down. Wheat futures are between 11 and 17 cents a bushel lower. There's been a state visit by the president of China, but there's not been any concrete evidence that additional trade volume of agriculture products is going to be included in any deal. There's been a lot of pomp and circumstance, but there's not been many details at all about what the two leaders talked about on the trade front. The market in Chicago was anticipating positive news, and at this point, it's pretty anemic. Bean oil futures this morning are between 34 cents and 67 cents lower. Soybean meal's taking a dive this morning, $2 to $2.50 lower. Rice is lower. Cotton is lower. Live cattle trading, the December contracts off 20 cents at $2.20.90. Feeder cattle, November down $2.65 higher at $3.30.67. Lean hogs, December 60 cents lower at $68.87. At the Board of Trade, December corn down 4 3/4, $5.22 3/4. November soybeans down 10.5 at $13.07. December wheat down 16 1/4, $6.90 3/4. I'm Jeff Nally.
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5: A mix of sun and clouds today with a high of 76. Overnight, partly cloudy with a low of 55. Tomorrow, partly cloudy with a high of 75. Tomorrow night, partly cloudy with a low of 53. Sunday, still partly cloudy with a high of 77, but Monday will have sunny skies with a high around 80. I'm meteorologist Arden Gregory with your 14 First Alert forecast.
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3: 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Jackson Toll says the goal is to develop leaders.
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3: KFB's summer outing has been postponed, but young farmer contests are still on with a revised schedule. 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

That was Toby Keith. Should have been a cowboy right here on 94.7 WBIO. This is Basham with the Country Roots Morning Show, but we're on live on location. We're here on Bills on the Hill up here in Hallsville. They're doing the Hancock County Coalition Breast Cancer Awareness Event, and they got booths, they got tents, they got set up. They're playing Dolly. Is officially Dolly Day, 925. You get it? Anyways, a lot of people out here just spreading awareness for breast cancer, a disease and a sickness that has caused a lot of hurt to a lot of families here in this area. We're going to have guests on here. We're going to have some, I'm going to just grab some random people to talk about what it means to have an event like this in Hallsville. I see some local faces. I see some faces I grew up with, so it's pretty cool to be out here. But we're going to be playing classic country music. We're going to be talking to people. We're just going to be having a good time. I'm here until 12. Keep it tuned right here. 94.7 WBIO.

0: Hey, it's the Country Roots Morning Show live on location. We're here on Bills on a Hill. I got Miss Rita here who's kind of putting this all together, right?
1: 25 years.
0: 25 years.
1: Yes.
0: So how did this start?
1: Yeah. Well, this is the 25th one. It started when I lost a sister to breast cancer.
0: Okay. And then you just said, hey, I got to spread awareness.
1: It was a shock. It was, I said, I got to do something to help make people aware. And it started with three ladies and a small table in the front of the store. Mm. And so now, after the 25th one, this is the whole parking lot full.
0: I walked up and the choir from Hancock County was singing Dolly Parton.
1: Yes.
0: It was amazing.
1: 9 to 5 or 9:25.
0: That's right. Dolly Day. We got Dolly playing in the background over here. Yeah. We got a bunch of vendors. Let's talk about some of these vendors and what they're doing out here for you.
1: Yes. The Health Coalition joined us helping out the last about 3 years ago. And they've been really great about helping make awareness. And people from Green River District and Hospice and the Health Coalition and Farm Bureau and Independence Bank, we all want to come together as a community to help women be aware, wait to get a mammogram, just get one. Don't wait to get a biopsy. If they find something, go on and get one. It's just don't wait. It's very important that you be aware, be active, and and do self breast exams too is very important.
0: Yeah, and being married, my wife Sarah Beth and I got two daughters too, so it is important throughout their life to know that you got to be aware of this stuff.
1: And
0: a bunch of women in my life, bunch of people that I have in my life that have went through breast cancer and survived it, so it does have a place in my heart. And anytime we can do anything to spread awareness, I'm here. Rita,
1: thank you
0: for the shirt. I will put it on.
1: Oh, good. You look good. Pink. You do look good in pink.
0: My wife says it all the time, so I appreciate you, Rita.
1: I appreciate you. Thank you
0: for coming. 94.7 WBIO. I was supposed to be here until 12, but I got started late, so I'm going to be here until 1 o'clock. So I'm extending another hour. We're going to play some classic country. Come on out to Bills on the Hill. If you're around, if you're not around, come back anyways. Come on.
1: We're giving away prizes to the ladies, so ladies all come down and sign up. We've got a Kate Spade purse. We've got pink cookware. We've got a lot of good prizes, and only ladies can win it, so it's your day.
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2: I'm Jeff Alley on the Commonwealth Ag Radio Network. A cool down in oil prices is clashing on Wall Street with pressure building for the bond market, and U.S. stock market is making a few big moves today. The S&P 500 adding 0.3% after flipping between modest gains and losses earlier in the day. It's coming off of a three-day losing streak marred by big swings caused by rising bond yields, but it nevertheless remains near its all-time high set last month, and it's on track to finish its first winning week in the last three. The Dow Jones Industrial Average up 0.4%, of the NASDAQ Composite 0.3% higher. Stock indices initially rose after trading started, aided by a drop in oil prices. The most actively traded contract is in the market for Brent crude, the International Standard, easing 0.6% and at $99.60 a barrel. Now, to the Chicago Board of Trade today, it's been a negative affair. There was a state visit between President Trump and Chinese President Xi Jinping. A lot of pomp, a lot of circumstances, but the bottom line is very little detail about trade. December corn down a penny and a half, 5.26. The November soybean market down 5.75, 13.11.75. And nearby December wheat down 7.25 at 6.99.75. I'm Jeff Nally.
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6: A mix of sun and clouds today with a high of 76. Overnight, partly cloudy with a low of 55. Tomorrow, partly cloudy with a high of 75. Tomorrow night, partly cloudy with a low of 53. Sunday, still partly cloudy with a high of 77. But Monday, we'll have sunny skies with a high around 80. I'm meteorologist Arden Gregory with your 14 First Alert forecast.
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0: Hey, it's the Country Roots Morning Show. Basham here with a longtime friend of mine. We grew up together across the street from each other.
1: Yes.
0: Mrs. Amy Seaver. She's with the Independence Bank. And we're out here. What are you doing out here at the...
1: We are actually
0: What are we calling this? A party? Is it a party? Is it an awareness event?
1: I feel like this? It's a party. But
0: it is a party. With Rita, everything's a party, it sounds
1: exactly,
0: like.
1: Exactly, exactly.
0: So what is Independence Bank doing out here?
1: We are giving away free popcorn today.
0: Yeah. So I know you were walking around giving away popcorn.
1: Yeah.
0: Your coworkers were calling you a pretty good salesperson.
1: Well,
0: so.
1: Sometimes I can be a good salesperson.
0: Here you go. How many years have y'all been coming out to this event?
1: As long as they've had it, I think 10 years maybe.
0: Yeah, 10 years. So she, Rita was saying that it's been 25 years since they put this thing. It started in the front with three ladies.
1: Yes.
0: And it's grown from that.
1: Yeah.
0: There's tons of people out here. They're playing Dolly in the background, which
1: they
0: I love.
1: Which is awesome.
0: Which is awesome. But, yeah, I just wanted to get you on the radio because you're nervous. So
1: I am
0: But
1: nervous.
0: This is your first time on the radio?
1: First time on the radio.
0: Hey. But not the first time of the event. So if you're around this area, come to Bill's on the Hill in Hallsville. We're having a good old time. They got pink donuts. They got food. You see everybody in pink shirts. You might be able to get one if you help. I don't know how you get a pink.
1: I got a pink shirt. I keep trying to think of how I can go over there and get one.
0: She's got her car open. Let's go get it right
1: now.
0: We're
1: just going to go steal one, ain't we?
0: Hey, keep it tuned right here, 94.7 WBIO. I'm going to be here. It's about 1 o'clock. But if you're around town, come to Hallsville, come to Bill's on the Hill. It's a good old time. Keep it tuned right here.

That's old Tim McGraw. Do you want fries with that on the Country Roots Morning Show, live on location? We're here on Bills on the Hill in Hallsville. If you're listening to me, if you hear my voice and you're driving anywhere close to Hallsville, you need to stop by Bills on the Hill. We got food trucks. You'll see the smoke in the air. It's good. It is good. We got donuts out here. We got a lot of vendors out here that you can talk to. This is all just bringing awareness for breast cancer. And, you know, just you might have a family member or somebody you know that went through it. This is just kind of bringing awareness. So you're going to see a lot of pink out here. You know what I mean? Which is fine. It looks good. I got one. You can have one, too. But come on out here. Bills on the Hill, Hallsville. I'll be here until 1 o'clock. This is 94.7 WBIO.

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0: That's old Clint Black, Killing Time. Country Roots Morning Show, live on location. We're at Bill's on the Hill. I got Mr. Jalen Daughtry here. He is the one that kind of put this all together for me. So, Jalen, what do you think about this event? This is your, how many years have you helped with this?
1: This is the second time I've been here in conjunction with the Hancock County Public Library. You know, Hancock County is where WBIO and Cromwell Media
0: got originated.
1: Yeah.
0: Right here in Hallsville. We're pretty close to the tower. I don't know where it's at, but
1: yeah.
0: But yeah, this is where I grew up, you know. So it's good to see people that I went to school with and they're in the community and at businesses that are supporting this cause. But it's a good time out here. We got live music happening. We got food, got the smoke rolling in the air, you know what I mean?
1: Yeah. So a great event that they've got here with the Hancock County Health Coalition in the breast cancer awareness event.
0: Yeah, I don't know if you've met Rita yet, but Rita's kind of the one who puts this stuff on. But yeah, we're getting our picture taken. It's just a crazy time, man. Just come on out. If you're anywhere near Hallsville, Lewisport, even if you're in Owensboro and you're hearing this, make the drive. We're going to be here until 1 o'clock today. This thing is popping off. I think it goes until 2, right?
1: Yep.
0: I'll be here until 1. This thing goes until 2. Come on out and have a good time. This is 94.7 WBIO. We got Randy Travis coming up. I'm serious. If you're out and about, come to Bill's on the Hill.
2: A farmer and a teacher.

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0: Hey, this is Bastion with the Country Roots Morning Show live on location. We're here on Bills on the Hill in Hallsville. I got Miss Caroline here. And who you with, Caroline?
1: Kentucky Cancer Program.
0: Yeah, so we're at this event. How many years have you been at this event? Is this your first year? Or?
1: This is my third year. However, our organization has been coming to this event for, I'm pretty sure, all 25 years.
0: And it's close to what y'all's mission is. It is your mission.
1: Yes.
0: Just to bring awareness to breast cancer awareness. So what

0: kind of stuff are y'all doing at your organization that can lend a hand to people out there?
1: Well, one primary program that we have is our Kentucky Women's Cancer Screening Program, and that program allows women who do not have insurance that are age 21 or older and that are at the have a poverty level at or below the 250% poverty level. And so with that being said, they don't have insurance and they meet the eligibility, they can get their breast cancer screening for free or their cervical cancer screening for free.
0: Awesome. So it doesn't matter what your financial stuff looks like. There's places and people out there willing to help and get you checked and just, you know, keep you safe from everything out there. So you're also, you guys are going to be at the Pink Mike Project as well, happening October 8th.
1: Yes.
0: Yeah, which I don't know. You talked to Rita. You know Rita here.
1: Yes.
0: So I've talked to Rita. I think she's going to come out there too. So it's just October is Breast Cancer Awareness.
1: Yes.
0: So it's just good that people are just having events and having stuff like this. And there is smiles and stuff, but it is a serious disease that hits a lot of families, especially in this area.
1: Right. And our program covers all 120 counties in Kentucky. So if anybody needs any assistant, just call us at the Kentucky Cancer Program and we can get you connected to those services. And not only are we able to help screen for breast and cervical, we also have programs for colon cancer and lung cancer.
0: Awesome. Caroline, thank you. Is this your first time on the radio?
1: It is.
0: You killed it. 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

episode, John Anderson, Black Sheep, right here on the Country Roots Morning Show, live on location at Beals on the Hill. We're going to be here until 1 o'clock. You need to come out. If you're out and about, you need to come down here. They got some burgers. I just had a great cheeseburger from Beals on the Hill. It's donation only. All donations go back to the breast cancer awareness. We got a bunch of vendors out here. There's a lady selling some jewelries, a lady selling shirts, some cupcakes. We got hospice out here. We have a lot more vendors. You just need to come out and check it out for yourself. Free popcorn as well from Independence Bank. Amy Sievers over there, good friend of mine. She's giving away some free popcorn for you guys. We got live music. Old boy's playing some George Jones and Conway Twitty, the good stuff, right? Keep it tuned right here, 94.7 WBIO.

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2: Reporting for Cromwell Media News, I'm Rob Nichols. Madisonville police say a traffic stop led to drug and DUI charges for Danny Johnson. Officers report stopping Johnson Thursday evening near Doolin Street and Spicer Avenue after he allegedly ran a stop sign and failed to signal. Police say they smelled alcohol, saw an open container, later found two baggies of suspected crystal meth floating inside a fast food cup. Johnson reportedly showed signs of impairment and registered a preliminary blood alcohol level 0.143. He was booked into the Hopkins County Jail on multiple charges. The Kentucky Supreme Court is opting not to restart criminal executions in the Commonwealth. Yesterday, the court denied a petition from Attorney General Russell Coleman to lift an injunction that has prevented death row inmates from having their capital sentences carried out since 2010. Last year, Coleman urged Governor Beshear to sign a death warrant for convicted cop killer Ralph Mays, arguing the injunction did not apply to him. In the latest opinion, the court noted the injunction has been and is being interpreted as applying to all executions in the state. The number of first-time filings for unemployment are decreasing across Kentucky. As according to the U.S. Department of Labor, which says for the week ending September 19th, there are more than 1,300 first-time filings, several hundred less filings than the week prior. Nationally, the number of initial filings decreased compared to the week before. I'm Rob Nichols.
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7: From the Cromwell Weather Center, I'm Jeff Daly. More great weather for today and through the weekend. Some rain maybe next week. Sunny today, high 78. Tonight, partly cloudy, 57. Sunny tomorrow and 77. Sunday's outlook is sunny with a high of 78. Monday will be sunny with a high of 80. Sunny Tuesday and 83. Chance of showers for Tuesday night through Thursday.
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0: Hey, it's Basham with the Country Roots Morning Show. We're live on location on Bills on the Hill, and I have a special guest with me, Miss Ruth. How you doing?
1: Fine.
0: Good. Good to see you here. I saw you last year at the Pink Mike Project.
1: Yes.
0: Got to meet you, and you met Erin and kind of connected with her and everything. So it's good to see you out here. Rita said, hey, you need to talk to this lady, Ruth. I'm like, hey, I already met her. I'm going to talk to her again.
1: That's though. Right.
0: Yeah. So what does it, have an event like this, what does this mean to you as a survivor?
1: It just means there's a whole lot of people out there thinking about breast cancer, wanting people to have get early detection, to find it early if you have it, and to let other people know about it.
0: Yeah.
1: Because that's the main thing, if you get it early. I had breast cancer 42 years ago.
0: That's crazy.
1: And I'm here.
0: You're here. You're here. You're still spreading the joy and the love for everybody and coming to these events. And as a survivor, it's really cool to have you out here. And that way you can talk to the ladies and the women out there. Let them know. Get checked.
1: Yeah,
0: get checked
1: early. Rita has done this for 25 years.
0: Yeah, you started with it. I saw some pictures.
1: Yeah, that's what she said. And I didn't remember. It had been that long ago.
0: Yeah, yeah.
1: But, you know, time flies.
0: Time does fly. Time does fly.
1: Yeah.
0: Well, Rita, I appreciate you. Or Ruth, I'm sorry. Rita,
1: okay.
0: Ruth, both of you, I appreciate
1: Brian,
0: you guys.
1: Right?
0: Brian, yes. I appreciate you getting on the radio with me, talking with me. And always a pleasure to meet you and see you.
1: Well, thanks for being here.
0: Hey, no problem. Always. Hey, this is 94.7 WBIO.

0: 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We are on location on Bills on the Hill in Hallsville. We're still out here at the Hancock County Coalition Breast Cancer Awareness Event. We got a bunch of vendors. We got a bunch of people walking around. We got free popcorn, cheeseburgers, live music. But I got a special guest who's a big fan of 94.7 WBIO, Mr. Ray Estes. Thank you for being a fan, for listening. Obviously, if you ain't listening, no, you know, we won't be here. So,
1: put it on 94.7.
0: We're on 94.7, yeah.
1: Yeah, 94.7.
0: Yeah. But what is being out here at this event? What does this mean to you, being out here?
1: Well, this is awareness.
0: Yeah.
1: Of breast cancer. And we have so much, many people.
0: Yeah.
1: In Hancock and Davis County.
0: Yeah.
1: That has some kind of cancer.
0: Yeah. It's in a bunch of families.
1: I just heard of a friend. Mine has cancer. And I've been through chemo. Radiation and everything.
0: Yeah.
1: And that's one reason I can't talk.
0: Well, you're still here.
1: Yeah.
0: You know what I mean?
1: Yeah. And I thank you for all those that work at the radio station.
0: Well, we appreciate it. Thank
1: every
0: you.
1: Every one of you. And the main number one thing a person would do in his life is accept Jesus Christ.
0: Amen.
1: As his Lord and
0: Amen.
1: Savior.
0: Good job, Ray.
1: Amen.
0: Amen.
1: God bless you.
0: God bless you.
1: Thank you.
0: Hey, keep it tuned right here, 94.7 WBIO.

0: Hey, this is Basham with the Country Roots Morning Show, live on location on Bills on the Hill in Hallsville. Having a great time, seeing a lot of people that I know, meeting a lot of new people. I got one sitting right next to me, shredding the guitar up there and lending your voice. tell the world who you are.
1: My name is Kelly Turley. I'm from Henderson, Kentucky. And this is my third year back here at Bills on the Hill. And proud to be here.
0: Yeah.
1: Glad we got some good weather. I'm not a weatherman, but anyway.
0: Yeah, so. No. It doesn't take much of a weatherman to know there's good weather out here.
1: Just look outside.
0: It's not as hot. But you're playing the classics, man. You're playing some George Jones, some Conway Twitty. And,
1: that's right.
0: Is that kind of your set? Is that what you normally do?
1: That is pretty much my anything from like 1945 up to up to 2000. I don't do a lot of.
0: Well, this is your station, man. We're playing the classics, good stuff.
1: That's what I like. That's what I was raised on. So
0: yeah, I was too. I was too. We were raised right for sure. I was up there listening to you. I was like, man, I gotta get this dude on the radio and talk to us a little bit. But
1: I appreciate that.
0: Let's talk about this event, what it kind of means to you, and why you keep on coming back. Just the awareness, breast cancer awareness, and just. For a great cause. They're collecting money, and it's a fundraiser to go back to these programs to help these ladies. Let's talk about why you keep on coming back.
1: Well, the first year I was here, I played for Lana Morton at the Hancock County Senior Center.
0: Yeah.
1: And I think they do a senior month is May.
0: Mm-hmm.
1: And so I play several counties, and I think she, pardon me. Get my radio voice.
0: Yeah,
1: going.
0: Radio voice. You got to get the deep.
1: and I think she introduced me to Rita, and Rita invited me here, and so and I didn't know this was going on or anything, so I just showed up that first time, and she's been inviting me back ever since.
0: Yeah, she said, so, I mean, you sound good. You're going to keep on coming back. So I guess when you lose it, you're gone.
1: Right. Yeah.
0: So
1: if I'm no longer useful.
0: yeah, exactly. So do you have any gigs coming up you want to talk about? Yourself.
1: I do have a gig in coming up in Union County, Kentucky at the Senior Center. It's on North Richards Lane off 56. And that is from 6:30 to 9:30. I got to get all this straight here. So, and then that'll be on the first Saturday of October.
0: Okay.
1: Don't ask me the date because I don't know. The second Saturday I'll be in Henderson County.
0: Okay.
1: At the Gathering Place. The third Saturday I will be in Princeton somewhere, Princeton, Kentucky. This will be my first time there. I don't know where I'm going yet. So,
0: hey, well, it's a good time, man. You sing great.
1: Well, I appreciate it.
0: You play a lot of the great music.
1: Thank you so much.
0: And you sound amazing. Hey, you're listening to 94.7 WBIO. If you're out and about, stop by Bills on Hill. He's going to get back up and do another set. They got free food out here. They got free popcorn. They got vendors out here. And it's for a great cause. 94.7 WBIO. 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

0: Yeah, Sawyer Brown, thank God for you. 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Bill's on the hill in Hallsville. We're out here at the Hancock County Coalition Breast Cancer Awareness Event. We got live music. We got food, popcorn. We got people. Got even a long-haired country boy named Todd Count on the station here. We're going to talk some football, bud.
1: All right. Hancock County, Union County. They played for the state championship in 3A and ended up going down, but they were state runners up. And then last year they were pretty good, but I think they're a little bit down too. But, you know, the Hornets, the injury bug has really hit.
0: Man, it hit y'all hard.
1: Hit Hancock County, and we're playing a bunch of young kids. But the one thing I do love about them is they don't quit. They play till the last whistle. And I expect them to come out with a great effort tonight and give Union County all they want.
0: Man, it's great weather.
1: Oh, dude.
0: Great football weather.
1: Finally perfect.
0: Listen, the sun goes down. That's what I've been telling everybody. That's where I thrive at.
1: Yes.
0: You know, big boys thrive in colder weather.
1: Yeah, big and old boys, too.
0: And old boys, too, yeah. So, yeah, if you're out and about, come to the Hancock County game. Check out the new field, man. I love the new field. I grew up with the old field.
1: Yes.
0: So I respect the new field.
1: Yeah. We really appreciate you know, GNN excavating and not only them, but, you know, a lot of people in the community, the school board being all in on it. And it's a really nice place to be proud of.
0: For sure. You can catch Todd Count, one of the voices of Hancock County.
1: With Joe Chrysley and Kevin Lynn and Dwayne Rowe and Danny Gray. There's five of us. We just rotate around.
0: There we go. You'll catch them on 94.7 WBIO tonight, their football game. Todd, go out there and get you a cheeseburger, man.
1: I'm going to enjoy the day. I might get two of them.
0: Man, this will be my second one here I'm about to eat. So.
1: Well, that and I've seen a bunch of cupcakes around here,
0: too. Cupcakes everywhere. 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

0: She's singing a song. Boy, it gets my attention. I love to hear that lady sing. What a great voice and talent. Pam Tillis, when you walk in the room, winding down that set and getting back to him in a moment or two. You know, friends used to set you up in the ancient era known as pre-apps. Oh, I remember that quite well many, many moons ago. Well, I understand it's trending again. The burned-out daters are ditching ghosting. All sorts of scams are out there and endless swiping for something a little bit more radical. And that radical item is letting their friends do the flirting for them. As a matter of fact, some even have pals posting full-on dating ads on social media like hype people for love. I guess that's a good way to put it. And honestly, well, they say it's working. Yep, they say it's working pretty good, too. A few setups have already turned into engagements and marriages right there. So heading back in that that well-known item right there, letting your friend set you up with a date. Would you do it, or is that a last resort? Speaking of last, one more last chance on the way for you with Vince Gill right around the corner.
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0: Doesn't matter what he's singing. Boy, it sounds mighty fine for sure, and I love his style. There you go with Eddie Raven, Sometimes a Lady. And a good way to put it right there, too. Stay with me, Neil McCoy's Wink, in a moment or two, and Janie Fricke waiting in the wings for you as well.
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1: WBIO.

How about that bit of philosophy right there? You want to go that direction? Live until I die. Good way to put it. Can't go wrong with something like that, too. That, of course, Clay Walker. Ricky Skaggs on the way for you. And a little song about that country boy. And see what else I can get him for you right after him.

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3: From the Cromwell Weather Center, I'm Jeff Daly. More great weather for today and through the weekend. Some rain maybe next week. Sunny today, high 78. Tonight, partly cloudy, 57. Sunny tomorrow and 77. Sunday's outlook is sunny with a high of 78. Monday will be sunny with a high of 80. Sunny Tuesday and 83. Chance of showers for Tuesday night through Thursday.
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Hallelujah. It's finally Friday. There's Reba. Hey, it's Jim West. Good afternoon. This is Alan Jackson. That little bitty house, little bitty car, little bitty dog, little bitty yard. Yeah, little bitty paycheck. Yeah, pretty much it.

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George Strait, Conway and Loretta, Dolly Parton, and Randy Travis. 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

0: Just hanging out under that neon moon. There's Brooks and Dunn, Jim Westhana. Finally Friday afternoon. And you know, it seems like the weather's starting to cool down all over the country. I guess we're starting to roll into the fall. And here's something of interest. Tomorrow, on September 26th, tomorrow, believe it or not, would have been Marty Robbins' 101st birthday. We lost Marty Robbins to a heart attack way back in 1982, and he was only 57 years old when he passed. Tomorrow, September 26th, would have been Marty Robbins' 101st birthday.
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Oak Ridge Boys, Garth Brooks, George Strait, and Martina McBride? 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
5: WBIO. Yeah, Breaker 19, this here's a rubber duck. You got a copy on me, Big Ben, come on. Yeah, 10-4, Big Ben, for sure, for sure. By golly, it's clean, clear to Flagtown, come on. Yeah, it's a big 10-4 there, Big Ben. Yeah, we definitely got the front door, good buddy. Mercy sakes alive, looks like we got us a convoy.
6: It was the dark of the moon on the 6th of June in a Kenworth pulling logs. Cab over Pete with a reefer on and a Jimmy hauling hogs. We is heading for Bear on I-10 about a mile out of Shaky Town. I says, Pigpen, this here's a rubber duck, and I'm about to put the hammer

0: about 5 miles or so. 10, roger. Them hulks is getting intense up here.
1: By the time we got into Tulsa Town, we had 85 trucks in all. But they's a roadblock up on the Cloverleaf, and them bears is wall to wall. Yeah, them smokies as thick as bugs on a bumper. They even had a bear in the air. I says, calling all trucks, this here is the duck. We about to go.

0: Negatory, Big Ben. You're still too close. Yeah, them hawks are starting to close up my sinuses. Mercy sakes, you better back off another 10.
1: Well, we rolled up Interstate 44 like a rocket sled on rails. We tore up all of our swindle sheets and left them setting on the scales. By the time we hit that shy town, them bears was getting smart. They'd brought up some reinforcements from the Illinois National Guard. There's armored cars and tanks and jeeps and rigs of every size. Yeah, them chicken coops was full of bears and choppers filled the skies. Well, we shot the line, we went for broke with 1,000 screaming trucks and 11 long-haired friends of Jesus in a chartreuse microbus.
0: Rubber duck to Sodbuster. Come on there, yeah. 10-4 Sodbuster. Listen, you want to put that microbus in behind that suicide jockey? Yeah, he's hauling dynamite. He needs all the help he can get.
1: Well, we laid a strip for the Jersey Shore and prepared to cross the line. I could see the bridge was lined with bears, but it didn't have a doggone dime. I says, Pigpen, this here's a rubber duck. We just ain't going to pay no toll. So we crashed the gate doing 98. I says, let them truckers.

0: buddy. We're going to back
1: 94.7 WBIO. You're home for classic country. Happy Friday. Rob on the Country Club. We are brought to you by Cabinet Doors and More, Highway 54 in Fordsville. Head toward the weekend together. Here comes Keith Anderson, 94.7 WBIO.

And I'm Rob Nichols on the Country Club. Beautiful Friday, heading for a beautiful weekend. 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

0: 94.7 WVIO, your home for classic country with Tanya Tucker. 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

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Right now, time for our twin spin. First one of the day, Conway Twitty on WBIO.

0: 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That's our Gail Niehaus time. 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We check our WBIO weekend weather. Partly cloudy tonight. Low 57, mostly sunny tomorrow. High 77, partly cloudy on Saturday night. Low 54, mostly sunny on Sunday. High 78, sunny on Monday, and a high around 80. I'm Rob Nichols on the Cabinet Doors and More Country Club. 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
3: 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We've got William Byron, who will win stage number one. Carson Hosemar ducks to the inside now. Chase Briscoe goes to the high side.
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97 WBIO Classic Country. John Conley, I'm Rob Nichols, and you're on the Country Club with our WBIO news on the way at 4. Right now, here comes Brian White. So much for pretending. 94.7 WBIO.

0: 94.7 WBIO Classic Country with Brian White. I'm Rob Nichols, and you're on the Country Club. Happy Friday, coming up on 3:44. That is our Gail Niehaus time. 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News on the way in a few minutes, coming up here top of the hour. And we are excited as we can be because the second year is coming for the Pink Mike Project, presented by Owensboro Health. 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Of course, as we know, October is Breast Cancer Awareness Month. It's where the Pink Mike Project was born last year. And we're going to have a big event, including a live radio broadcast at our sister station, 100.5 The Party. 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
1: Reporting for Cromwell Media News, I'm Rob Nichols. Madisonville police say a traffic stop led to drug and DUI charges for Danny Johnson. Officers report stopping Johnson Thursday evening near Doolin Street and Spicer Avenue after he allegedly ran a stop sign and failed to signal. Police say they smelled alcohol, saw an open container, later found two baggies of suspected crystal meth floating inside a fast food cup. Johnson reportedly showed signs of impairment and registered a preliminary blood alcohol level 0.143. He was booked into the Hopkins County Jail on multiple charges. The Kentucky Supreme Court is opting not to restart criminal executions in the Commonwealth. Yesterday, the court denied a petition from Attorney General Russell Coleman to lift an injunction that has prevented death row inmates from having their capital sentences carried out since 2010. Last year, Coleman urged Governor Beshear to sign a death warrant for convicted cop killer Ralph Mays, arguing the injunction did not apply to him. In the latest opinion, the court noted the injunction has been and is being interpreted as applying to all executions in the state. The number of first-time filings for unemployment are decreasing across Kentucky. As according to the U.S. Department of Labor, which says for the week ending September 19th, there are more than 1,300 first-time filings, several hundred less filings than the week prior. Nationally, the number of initial filings decreased compared to the week before. I'm Rob Nichols.
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101.7 WBIO, your home for classic country. Good afternoon, I'm Rob Nichols. Happy Friday. The weekend coming around the bend very quickly. Vince Gill is first number one back in 92 on WBIO.

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Dan Seals and Marie Osmond. Rob here on a Friday with Josh Grayson. 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

0: 94.7 WBIO, your home for classic country with Josh Grayson. I'm Rob Nichols, and you're on the Country Club. Happy almost a weekend. It's coming around very soon here at 4:16. 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

0: 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That is our Gail Niehaus time. 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Coming up in just a few minutes, going to have our This Day in Country Music History segment as we check out our WBIO weather. Our friends at 14 WFIE, Jeff Lyon says, partly cloudy tonight, low 57. Tomorrow, mostly sunny, high 77. Tomorrow night, partly cloudy, a low 54. And then Sunday, mostly sunny, a high around 78. Sunny and 80 on Monday. I'm Rob Nichols on the Cabinet Doors and More Country Club. 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
1: 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I'm Rob Nichols, and you're on the Country Club heading up toward the weekend quick as we can. Coming up next, we'll check our This Day in Country Music History segment as we look back at the 25th day of September. Clay Walker, 94.7 WBIO.

0: 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The remixed version of Clay Walker's What's It to You? Rob here with you on the Country Club. Getting you through a Friday, heading toward the weekend. Won't be long as we approach 4:44. That is our Gail Niehaus time. 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Time to check our big list here. This day in country music history, looking back at the 25th day of September, 1930. Born in the state, Shel Silverstein, American poet, singer, songwriter, cartoonist, screenwriter, and author of children's books. He wrote Tomahawk Glazer's highest charting single, Put Another Log on the Fire. Remember that one? One's on the way, a hit for Loretta Lynn. Usually he wrote funny songs. Wrote one of Johnny Cash's best known hits, A Boy Named Sue. Other songs co-written by Silverstein include The Taker by Waylon Jennings and hits for Dr. Hook and The Medicine Show. Again, would have been the birthday of Shel Silverstein today, born in 1930. 1935, born this date in St. Louis, Missouri, was Royce Kendall, singer from the duo The Kendalls. The dad, his daughter was Jeannie. They released 16 albums, including number one hits, Heaven's Just a Sin Away, Sweet Desire, and Thank God for the Radio. He died May 22nd, 1998. 1967, little-known country singer Dolly Parton made her first appearance on the Porter Wagoner Show, singing two songs from her debut album, Dumb Blonde and Something Fishy. She became the first full-time replacement for the program's longtime singer, who was named Norma Jean. Parton stayed on the show for 7 years and recorded a string of popular duet albums with Wagoner. And in 2012, Loretta Lynn marked her 50th anniversary as a Grand Ole Opry member. The only other woman to reach the milestone have been Jean Shepherd, Minnie Pearl, and Wilma Lee Cooper. That's a look at this day in country music history. 94.7 WBIO.
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Good afternoon. I'm Rob Nichols, and you're on the Country Club. 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

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Oh.

104.7 WBIO, classic country. A little bit of a downer there with Mark Wills. You know, half the country songs there are out there. I mean, it wouldn't be right if they weren't downers, right? I mean, you got to have the sad and the happy, even on Friday. It is 5:17. 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Whitesville Knights of Columbus having their annual turkey shoot every Sunday, 1 p.m. starting October 4th. 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

0: 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Check our WBIO weekend weather. Partly cloudy tonight, low 57. Tomorrow, mostly sunny, 77. Tomorrow night, partly cloudy, 54. Sunday, sunny, 78. Clear on Sunday night, low 51. And then sunny and 80 on Monday. I'm Rob Nichols on the Cabinet Doors and More Country Club. 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

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I'm Rob Nichols, getting you through a drive home here on your Friday into the weekend. 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

0: 94.7 WBIO, your home for classic country with Diamond Rio. I'm Rob Nichols, and it's 5:44. 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
1: Reporting for Cromwell Media News, I'm Rob Nichols. Madisonville police say a traffic stop led to drug and DUI charges for Danny Johnson. Officers report stopping Johnson Thursday evening near Doolin Street and Spicer Avenue after he allegedly ran a stop sign and failed to signal. Police say they smelled alcohol, saw an open container, later found two baggies of suspected crystal meth floating inside a fast food cup. Johnson reportedly showed signs of impairment and registered a preliminary blood alcohol level 0.143. He was booked into the Hopkins County Jail on multiple charges. The Kentucky Supreme Court is opting not to restart criminal executions in the Commonwealth. Yesterday, the court denied a petition from Attorney General Russell Coleman to lift an injunction that has prevented death row inmates from having their capital sentences carried out since 2010. Last year, Coleman urged Governor Beshear to sign a death warrant for convicted cop killer Ralph Mays, arguing the injunction did not apply to him. In the latest opinion, the court noted the injunction has been and is being interpreted as applying to all executions in the state. The number of first-time filings for unemployment are decreasing across Kentucky. As according to the U.S. Department of Labor, which says for the week ending September 19th, there are more than 1,300 first-time filings, several hundred less filings than the week prior. Nationally, the number of initial filings decreased compared to the week before. I'm Rob Nichols.
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Rob Nichols relaxing on a Friday early evening. Hancock County Hornets football on the way later on this hour. 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

94.7 WBIO, Classic Country, Wynonna and Naomi, the Judds. Rob here with you, early evening on a Friday. Looking forward to a great and beautiful weekend. We'll check that weather here in just a bit. Right now, Rodney Adkins, good advice. When you're going through hell, just keep on moving. You'll be out in no time. WBIO.

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And WBIO, do not mess with her man, Jolene. You've been warned. 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
2: Well, good evening, ladies and gentlemen. Welcome again to another edition of Football Friday Night. This is Joe Chrisley with Dwayne Rowe, Kevin Lynn, Todd Cowan. We've got the full crew here at GN Excavating Stadium as Hancock County gets set to take on Union County, and both teams come in 1-4. Both teams looking for a win. Thank God Jaron Johnson graduated at Union County, too.
3: Yes.
2: What a player he was.
3: He was definitely an exceptional player. But, yes, you're right, Joe. Two teams, 1-4, facing each other, looking for that second win. I'll tell you something else, Joe. What's nice about tonight is what a great break in the weather.
2: What a nice
4: football weather tonight.
2: This is football weather.
3: More weather.
2: And it's very, very nice out. And I think Hancock County tonight, I see this team, you know, the effort.
3: They showed a lot of grit last week. In a tough
2: I think they've shown some grit all the way through.
3: I mean, you know, but I mean, they had a tough deck. You know, the cards have been dealt to them. They've been tough, and but they have come through, and I think they play pretty tough. And I expect them to come out and give a good effort tonight.
2: I do too. And you know, there's some keys tonight. You know, I hate to even invoke the word turnover. I hate to even say it because, you know, but I think if we can play clean, with the effort we give as the game goes on, Dwayne. Usually bodes pretty well for us coming down the stretch. Pretty hard fought game last week with Till City.
4: Yeah, it was. You know, we had been in the game, had a couple of chances, and
2: sure did.
4: You know, just let it get away from us. But like you said, it'd be good to pick up a win here tonight. Union County, they've got history of being at times good in a bunch of sports over there.
2: And I guarantee you, wrestling.
4: Yeah.
2: My gosh, what, 13, 14, 15 time state champions?
3: Yes. Yeah, they were always tough. Back when we were,
4: I'd say you might see some of the
2: wrestlers. They're that way now.
4: Yeah.
2: They've got guys wrestling in the world championships that wrestled at Union County.
3: Yeah.
2: So tonight I look for a different Union County than what we have seen. I think they will put the ball up, but
3: well,
2: a little bit more run.
3: You know, we're going to have to get after the quarterback. I don't know what the plan is tonight, what the game plan is. But, you know, I think that's important for us to get after that quarterback.
2: Yeah, and I think it's going to be always a key, I think, to win is the things you do well, you got to do them well. And that is one of them I think you just hit on, Kevin, the Harris keys to victory here as we're in our Owensboro Health pregame show. I think Owensboro Health will be throwing out some shirts, footballs, or something at the end of the first quarter. Maybe they can throw another one up here.
3: Yeah, we had that happen before, didn't we?
2: Yeah, they've got all the way up.
3: Skeeter Estes, what a heck of a throw.
2: Man, he sure did. And so I think those are going to be key things. And playing clean, not giving away what – in any sport, Dwayne – you can't give away free stuff. You can't give free stuff away.
4: No, it'll come back and bite you every time.
2: It will. Free bases, softball, baseball.
3: Yep.
2: I don't care if it's a walk error. They haunt you. Well, in this game, you know, you don't want to penalize yourself. You don't want to turn the ball over. All those are free things.
3: Yep.
2: So I think that is a key to victory tonight for Hancock County. And then continuing to play – improving defensively. We've got several guys that get after you. One note, I know, mainly because I ran into him at a volleyball game, Grant Smith will be wearing number 34 tonight. Mm-hmm. We could see him run the football a little bit. So we'll see how that goes. You know, with the guys we've been having get injured,
4: A lot of people have to move around.
2: We've had people move around. I had somebody tell me just a while ago talking about their son. Mm-hmm. He might play something a little bit different defensively than what he's been playing. So, you know, we've had a lot of that, maybe more than normal.
3: Well, you know, you look at, for instance, you mentioned that, Hendricks Taylor. You know, he started out, wide receiver, and now they've got him, had to move him to the offensive line. You know, yeah. I mean, when's the last time you've seen that one?
2: Yeah.
3: I mean, that don't happen very often. So,
2: We've just been plagued so much. Obviously, the big blow was Brady Eubanks, but then Graham Sharon. Well, we actually lost Yanez the first week.
4: First quarter.
2: Yeah. So, I mean, that was a playmaker who had that breakaway speed.
3: Yeah.
2: So, this special team has reached.
3: You know, special teams. It was, you know, backup punter. I mean, he did a lot of stuff for us. You know, it's tough.
2: So,
3: tough loss.
2: We're still here in our Owensboro Health pregame show. We're doing the coin toss right now. And Hancock County will have the ball to start. Yep. We're about 3 minutes out. We're going to take a one-minute break. You're listening to the pregame show here brought to you by Owensboro Health on the Third Region Sports Network and WBIO 94.7.
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2: Southwest. All right, we're back here at GN Excavating Stadium. The Hornets are out on the field. We're back over on this sideline again. I like it. I like it better over here, mainly just so we can see what's going on with people and, you know, injuries and things like that. We can let people know what went on. I think it's going to be a pretty hard-fought game. I think the Hornets are going to have a shot here. I really do. I think they're – if we will continue.
3: Just to keep playing hard.
2: Playing hard like we have been. And then build on it week to week. That's what you're trying to do, you know. Yep. You're trying to get better every week. So we're about 10 seconds from getting away. Like we said, Hancock County will have the ball first. As we mentioned Hancock County will be going right to left radio direction for that audience. Appreciate all of our sponsors on the Third Region Sports Network and WBIO 94.7. 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
2: All right, we're back here. I got to try to help Dwayne out there a little bit. I think it was about to blast him pretty good. So back deep, Kevin.
3: Yeah, we got Singleton and Hunter back deep for the Hornets.
2: Yeah. And that is
3: number 20, number 29, looks like.
2: Nick Hunter. Sophomore.
3: Two sophomores back there. So
2: I tell you what, I talked to Talon a little bit. I saw him at a volleyball game Todd and I were doing. They're still eager to play, guys.
3: Yeah. All right, kicking off for the Braves is number 44, Lucas.
2: And it looks like it's going to be Singleton at the 25. Yep. Nice. Hey, nice run back.
3: Yes, very good run. Very good run.
2: He cut across out near the 40.
3: Yeah, that was a nice run.
2: Talon Singleton took it over the right side, caught a little bit of a opening, and then took it out to the 40-yard line. Good field position for the Hornets. I'll tell you, another key for us is the continued leadership, Trip Hager. Right. I can't tell who's in. We're in the old good old eye.
3: Just straight ahead.
2: That's Kyle Anderson, I believe.
3: Oh, nice hard run. All about a 7-yard run for Kyle.
2: Yeah. I believe Grant Smith was in front.
3: Yes, he's
2: playing like a fullback.
3: Yes.
2: We remember the OI, don't we, kid?
3: Straight out. Yes, just went straight ahead. And one.
2: Mike Fallon, he loved that kind of.
3: I guarantee it. Coach Fallon was really loving this.
2: Like, that's about an 7 or 8 yard gain. I'll tell you what.
3: That's good.
2: I like that on first down.
3: So now we got Grant in the backfield by himself. Hornets in basically wing T formation.
2: It's going to be Grant Smith over the right side. He's going to be real close.
3: To the first down, probably about a yard short. Yeah.
2: We're just underway. You've just joined us. 11 minutes left here in the first quarter. Hancock County facing a third and less than a yard.
3: What do you think they're going to call here, Joe?
2: I don't know.
3: The Braves are in tight. That defensive.
2: I know it's easy.
3: All,
2: I know it's
3: all three. The three down linemen are right.
4: I'm gonna say a snake.
3: Well, I'd say maybe look like a snake, but it looks like they got it.
2: Yep, Trip Hager's got it.
3: Yep, good call there.
2: The right side.
3: 3 yard gain by Trip Hager.
2: And it's a Hancock County Farm Supply first down. I tell you, Trip.
3: Ball on Brave 48.
2: I'm really liking what I see out of Trip week to week.
4: Can't beat experience, and he's getting it every.
2: He's getting it every week, and he's learning, and he's
4: just a sophomore,
2: and really developing. That'd be the word I'd use. So the ball's first and 10 on the 48 now of Union County. We're in a little bit of a wind tee. Helms is over here in this slot. Look out!
3: Helms, yep. Quick hand off to Helms. He's looking to turn in and finds a hole. He just stepped outside and nice gain, about a 5-6 yard gain.
2: He's got some great acceleration.
3: Well, he can stop and start on a dime. And I'll tell you what, you mentioned it, acceleration. He goes from 0 to 60 pretty quick.
2: Sure does.
3: A good 6 yard gain. Ball on the 42 of Union County. 6 yards. 9:49 to go here in the first.